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0: They make such beautiful music together. And Hot the Band are just a talented outfit. While I welcome to your home of good times and credits and positive vibes. This can only be Classic 105 with my name, King Ang, in the morning. Kipo Kibiro, Habari Asubuhi. Josh Moch, Habari Asubuhi. Nice to see you. A very, very good morning to you. Buddha Boss Dasam, Bakari wa Beef Line, Viku wa Curtains and Carpets. Good morning, my darling. Dancing Eminem and Lucy Paul, Mama Kimaina, Sal Odida, my darling. Are you well today? Nice to see you. And a very good morning to you, Ngesh Kenya. Good morning, Eshkena. I hope you're well. Nice to see you in Rose Timutai once again, my darling. Always a pleasure having you on board. The official African Bushman, good morning to you. And I hope you're well. Nice to see you. Kevin Bosco, the Corpite, is also in the building. Victor Kome, what's going on? Nice to see you as well. Arsene Gidruff, a very, very good morning to you too. And thank you for choosing my name, King Ange. Okay, you better stand by because our morning moment of inspiration is just round the corner. Right now, what we are doing is, as we celebrate the football season, man, the action in North America is crazy. We're also taking some time out to celebrate the fathers and father figures who mean so much to us. And if you're planning a special meal, looking for a thoughtful gift, or simply want to show dad some appreciation, Naivas have got you covered. 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

Welcome to Classic 105 on a ladies' night with Keisha and the rest of the girls. You're listening to my name, King Ang, in the morning, and I hope you're well. Karibu sana to Friday's sexy cousin, Mary Karani. Good morning to you. Miss Njeri Mudhoni is also in the building. A very, very good morning to you, Rosemary Kanywa. Hello, my darling. Peter Chila is also in the house. Steve Munua, Wakitengela, Baba John and Esther, it's been a while. Are you keeping well? John Jehi and Mikuan and Vicky Vic, good morning to you. Nice to see you and welcome to a ladies' night. And a good morning to you as well to James Kamau Jenga, Dan Mokua is in the building. Elton Karisa. Hey, Elton, it's been a minute. I hope you're keeping well. And Moses Katela, I see you too. All right, so

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morning and welcome to Friday's Sexy Cousin. I hope you're well. Alvin Kibicho, very, very good morning to you. I hope you're well. Thank you for choosing my name, King Angi, today. Mutua Kisila Wakangunda, good morning. Alex Tima, a good morning to you too, and thank you for your love. And Elton Karisa, karibu sana to a brand new day. Very, very good morning to us in Gidroff. Pastor KK Wakirigiti, good morning. Are you keeping well? Philip Madeka Wambon is also in the building. Christian Bernard Akello, CBO, VP Baba, and Jonty Susie Boy. A very, very good morning to you. Thank you for choosing my name, King Angi, in the morning. Vincent Mpilangata, nimekuona pia. Santa sana for choosing us today. Okay. We're going to be enjoying the company of another lady in a while. Oh, this woman just made banger after banger after banger. So you better stand by for something absolutely special. 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And I'm going to give you a variety of ways that you can choose to file your taxes. 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Not a problem. It's not complicated. It's the easiest thing ever. So Jijue na Jibeta with Classic 105 and KRA.

0: from Shola Ama always has a smile on her face, and I love that jam. Welcome to your home of good times and credits and nothing but positive vibes. It is Ladies Night with Maine and King Ang in the morning. Now, talking of Ladies Night, I've got some ladies men on the way next, and we're going to be taking a look at our roads in a while. There's some disruptions I need to tell you about. Thank you so much, Alvin Kibicho. I appreciate you for this information. I'm going to be sharing that in a while. Right now, what we're doing, we're finding our taxes the easiest of ways. We've hooked up with KRA to give you the easiest way to file your taxes. You've got no excuse not to. Did you know you can actually file your taxes via WhatsApp? I know, like, what do you mean? Yes, it's very simple. It's extremely convenient. Step number one, you can chat. Simply text hi to the KRA chatbot Shuru on 0711-099-999. That's 0711-099-999, and Shuru will answer any question you've got. You can also view service and select employment income, then enter your KRA PIN or national ID. Then the next step is enter the OTP sent to your registered number to confirm your identity, then view your employment income summary. Then the third step is to confirm. Review the summary and tap confirm and receipt, and you're going to receive an acknowledgement message once your filing is successful. It's very simple. It can be done via WhatsApp. When I told you we're making it easier for you, that's exactly what I mean. So, jijue na jibeta with KRA.
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3: And a good morning to Bonnie Major. How are you doing today, Sal Odida, my darling? Nice to see you. And a good morning to Mr. Hudson's also in the building. Jeff Rono, Lawrence Mwenda. Good morning, Lawrence. I hope you're keeping well. Karibu sana to a ladies' night. And Francis Nyapera. Good morning to you, Francis. Alex Tima, I see you this morning. Karibu sana to a ladies' night. And a very, very good morning to you, to Pastor KQ Akirigitu once again. Always a pleasure. Philip Madeka Wamboni, Obo Wakwit.
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0: Love is good, baby.
1: No doubt about that. Ali K, and of course, Barnaba Classic. It's called Chikatua, and it's right here on your home of good times and quit. It's an awesome positive vibes. This can only be Classic 105. With my name, King Angi, in the morning. Alex Washita Bona PS, a very, very good morning to you. David Watononoka Group, I see you this morning, and I celebrate you. Elvis Kibeta, I know you loved it. Ankariuki, Habaria Co Bank, I hope you're well, my sweetheart. Kenneth Chege, you enjoyed that one, didn't you? James Kamau Jenga and Benja, was going on? And a good morning to you, Charles Maina. Charles Maina, usha toa lock before 7 a.m.
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1: 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We're playing for 108,000 bob.
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1: He looks like Pielo Lumumba.
4: Musili.
1: What is this suit called?
4: Inaitwa Kamuzu Banda look.
1: This is not a Kamuzu Banda.
4: It's a what look?
1: It's not a Kaunda suit.
4: It's a what?
1: Kaunda suit is like the one for DS Joroge. Is this like for DS Joroge?
4: He got a long sleeve.
1: Okay. Well, it looks pretty nice, by the way. Well done.
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1: You're looking very sharp.
4: Niambia ukienda loan, utafuta loan kwa bank, unafaa kukaa ni kama utawarudishia pesa.
1: That's true. Totally agree.
4: Mm.
1: Looking fantastic.
4: Thank you very much. Messi amefunga bao tatu.
1: Yes.
4: This morning.
1: Yes.
4: We World Cup. Sasa leo tunangojea.
1: Who's playing today?
4: Congo.
1: Congo are playing with Portugal.
4: Congo anacheza na Portugal.
1: At what time?
4: Wanacheza 9. Sasa 10
1: o'clock. Mm. Aki this is my timing.
4: Sasa kama ushaona Harambee Stars, sasa leo ndio unajua Congo ndio imetukaribia hapa.
1: Uh-huh.
4: Leo ndio utaona Uafrika ikicheza. Uafrika wacha na Morocco, Algeria. Hii sasa Uafrika leo ndio utaisikia vizuri. Congo versus Portugal.
1: Yeah. Who do you think is going to win? Let's put some money.
4: Of course Portugal is going to win.
1: Me, I think Congo, they'll draw. We bet how much?
4: 1,000.
1: 1,000? What can that even buy?
4: Wacha kushinda kunene 1,000.
1: 10,000.
4: Abana. Tanimaliza hapa.
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0: Deputy President Kithure Kindiki has emphasized the urgent need to complete the Rironi Mau Summit Road project, terming it a vital economic and transportation gateway for the country. Speaking during a site inspection of the highway, Kindiki noted that the infrastructure project is key to unlocking regional trade and boosting economic growth. Parliament is contemplating reintroducing corporal punishment in schools on the backdrop of rampant school fires. Again, MP Elisha Odhiambo said it was high time the question of corporal punishment was reviewed following increased arson cases in schools that have led to the death of innocent students. He said the country must not compromise on discipline within society and called on politicians to be in the forefront of championing this agenda. Car dealers in Mombasa have raised concerns over recent changes introduced by NTSA, saying the new measures governing the use of dealer registration, KD number plates, have disrupted operations and negatively affected the motor vehicle trade. The traders are now seeking urgent consultation with NTSA to address challenges arising from the enforcement of the Traffic Act and adjustments made to the authority's digital system. NTSA began enforcing the provisions in April as part of efforts to curb the misuse of KD number plates.
3: Iyo system inakwambia import entry na importer. Kwa hivyo wewe ikiwa umeleta gari yako na imealocatewa namba, huwezi tumia KD ukapeleka kama Nairobi ama mahali popote. Kwa sababu gani? Wewe una dealer's license.
8: Tumelinew license January. Ikifika April zimekuwa revoked.
0: Nandi Senator Samson Cherargei has raised concerns over what he termed as wasteful spending by some county governments. Cherargei claimed that Vihiga County spent 5 million shillings on a housewarming ceremony, while Bungoma County allegedly used 3.8 million shillings to buy a Christmas tree.
9: We noticed that in Homa Bay, they were using 2.8 million to construct a governor's gazebo. A gazebo is where you build stories with the villagers. And there is no money in hospitals, in drugs, Mr. Even in Siaya, Mr. Speaker.
0: Nyamira Senator Okongo Omogeni is calling on lawmakers to unite behind a constitutional amendment that would give the senator greater role in Kenya's budget-making process. Omogeni argues that the upper houses across the world participate in deliberations on national budgets and questioned why Kenya's Senate remains excluded. He said strengthening the Senate's oversight role in public finance would enhance accountability. Former Chief Justice David Maraga has pledged to end corruption and fraudulent procurement within 5 years if elected president in 2027. Maraga says Kenya must embrace the rule of law, arguing that a civilized government is one that obeys the law and serves its citizens. He also raised concerns of a rising youth unemployment, saying they cannot thrive in a struggling economy.
10: If employed and properly deployed, Kenya's youth will transform our economic and social landscape. But you know what we are doing with them? We have normalized political violence. Our youths are being turned into political goons.
0: Now you're up to date on Classic 105. I'm Suzanne Kimashia.
2: 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It's time to crack a big smile. All the laughs and all the fun. Maina and King Ongi in the morning on Classic 105.

0: absolutely brilliant. I love it. And thank you for choosing us today. It's all about good times, great hits and positive vibes. You know how we do. And then you throw in some Jesus music. Absolutely perfect. This is My Name, King Angie, in the morning. Asana sana for your love. Okay, Noah. By the way, there's a jam that has just been requested. It is so good. It's got to wait until King Angie's anthems. Oh my God, you will not believe what I've just said here. You're going to go absolutely crazy at 9:30 this morning. So you better wait for it. I promise you it's more than worth it. No doubt about that. Okay, our very early morning chats on the way in a very, very short while right now. 108,000 bob is what I want to give you.
1: It's a strange, strange world we live in. Strange, but true. Classic Mindbenders.
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0: 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Mid to high-end bars. I found mine at the Windsor Golf Hotel and Country Club. Francis and the rest of your team, thank you so much for always taking care of me. It's something that's 99.9% of the time operated by the barman. So stick around his area of operation. It's one of those things that if you operate at home, you're really bougie because very few people know how to operate this gadget correctly. Best guess I've received was yesterday, the cigar cutter. That one, you just have to know to operate it. Otherwise, you look like a fool in public. This is one of those things. But it's very simple. So what am I looking for? Hello?
3: Hello, Baria Classic.
0: Muzuri Sana.
3: Is it the Lewis Bug and Malik?
0: Is it there?
3: Lewis Bug and Malik.
0: Which bug?
3: Lewis Bug.
0: Mrs. Key.
3: Lewis Bug, Lewis.
0: A Lewis Bug.
3: Yes, yes.
0: And a mallet.
3: Yes.
0: What do you use them for?
3: Crush the ice in the cocktail.
0: Oh, here are pana. But that's actually not a bad guess.
3: What about a Horton strainer?
0: A who?
3: Horton strainer.
0: A Horton strainer.
3: Yes.
0: Si useme tu strainer. Horton sasa ni nani?
3: Is the one that has a string on the...
0: Pada siyo hiyo. Wachana na strainer wewe.
3: Na ile kijiko refu.
0: Apada. 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Aya, sawa. Hello.
4: Morning, Maina.
0: Morning.
4: Ni ile... 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
0: Ile?
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4: Yes.
0: Hiyo nishasikia mara mingi, sio hiyo. 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Wewe kuwa na siku haya, jaribu kesho. Hello.
5: How are you?
0: I'm fine. How are you?
5: I'm fine, thank you. What I want to try.
0: What am I looking for?
5: Na pale glass na hanyanga hapo juu.
0: Ati?
5: Pale mabazo wanaeka na glass zikining'inia hapo juu.
0: Umesemaje?
6: Unajua mali glass za wine zinaeka kwa hapo juu kwa counter ya nini ya waiting hapo waiter hapo.
5: Hapo juu.
6: Hapo juu.
0: So what am I looking for? The wine glass or what?
5: Yo,
0: holding
5: na hiyo glass.
0: Hiyo shelf unaweka hizo glass.
5: Yeah.
6: Zikiwa upside down.
5: Yes.
0: Umefikiria sana lakini hapana.
5: Na gloves zake.
0: Ati?
5: Gloves ya batenda.
0: Hapana.
5: Okay.
0: Aya sawa. Oh my God.
6: So vitu ziko gedhurai.
0: Oh my God. Sijui Lewis bag. Sijui Horton strainer.
6: Where we
0: confusing, where we complicating it? It's a very simple gadget.
6: Ni kitu ya kufinya.
0: What do you mean kitu ya kufinya?
6: Unafinya, maji natoka ama unafinya kitu inafanyika.
0: Are you guessing?
6: No, I'm just there, hovering around all over.
0: Sio hiyo. Oh my God. Okay, tomorrow we're going to be playing for 110,000 bob. We're going to round things up.
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6: Watu washaanza kufikiria vile wakipata hiyo 110,000 watafanya na maisha yao.
0: It's a lot of money.
6: It's good money. It's good money. Now, you know, uzuri wa media, kazi yetu ni kuinform. Share information. Wale walifanya communication. That's our role. Na kuna vitu zinafanyika, especially this time, unaitaji divine revelation. Now, there's something that has happened yesterday. Mm. I don't know. Now, Nastar, when we capture her front page, our president is in France.
0: Yes. For the G7.
6: G7. You know what is G7?
0: Yeah. The seven wealthiest countries in the world.
6: Wewe ujulizi sisi tumeingilia wapi? Sisi ni third world tumeingilia wapi tuko kwa hiyo meza. And President Ruto was right there kwa round table. Akukuja saya picha, he was there discussing. Out of Africa yote, yeye ndiye amechaguliwa. Ni nini hii hawa wanaona na sisi hatuoni? Eh?
0: There's so much in Kenya.
6: You know you need to ask yourself, you need to ask yourself a lot of questions. Ni nini hii dunia yote inaona sisi hatuoni? 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
0: Me, I can just tell you two items.
6: Eh.
0: Gold and oil.
6: Hatuna gold.
0: We do.
6: Where?
0: Huge deposits.
6: Where?
0: Where ngoja utaona.
6: Na oil.
0: Yes.
6: Where?
0: Ngoja utaona. You see, again, just go back to your question. What is this wanaona we hauoni?
6: Exactly.
0: Kama we hata hauoni hizo, utasaidiwa na nani?
6: What I know for sure, Maina. And I don't know, even UN headquarters zimeletwa hapa.
0: Yes. What is it they are seeing?
6: Ndio nakwambia inahitaji divine intervention.
0: I can't believe you can't see it.
6: Wachana hizo. What I know for sure, unaona hii map ya Africa? Unaona map ya Africa? Ebu chora map ya Africa, unaiona? Ebu ipindue hivi. Unajua inakaa kama gun.
0: Ah.
6: Apo trigger iko. Moja, you know that's where Kenya is.
0: Ah.
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morning. How are you? Dr. Wellfind, official, I see you. Natalie Kimathi, P.T. Chiller, Michuki Governor, very, very good morning to you. I hope you're well. And Mark Mumo is in the building. Thank you for the love. Hey, Natalie Kimathi, you're looking good. Hey, Leo, you've stepped out in style by light. That in Jorge, Bobcat, I see you. Samawak 001 and Felix Kiprotich, I see you. Kipwa Kibiro, a good morning to you, and I hope you're well. Karibu sana. Peter Nilos, good morning. And Sir Brian Nyaga, I celebrate you. Lawrence Kitema, also in the building. Paul Banks is in the house. Steve Gikoyo, nice to see you. And Philip Madeka Wamboni, once again, karibu sana. John Tay, Susie Boy, karibu sana. And Veniza Chienjo, good morning, Veniza. I hope you're well. Karanja Ngede, I see you too. And Slightly Used Lover, good morning. Simon Ledama, Senator, I salute you. And Sagdiva Mukaya, what's going on, big boy? I hope you're keeping well. We're going to be taking another look at our roads in a while, so let me know what's happening around you, traffic-wise. Right now, we need to have our very early morning chat. So, do you ever wonder, like Mwalimu, what is it the West have seen in Kenya that we can't see ourselves? The president

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1: Eh, kiangai.
0: That is what is happening. We are being marinated for future use.
1: Okay.
0: Have a good day.
1: Have a good day. Thank you very much. My God, what a way to think about it, eh? Ah, Classic 105 Kenya. Oh, at it's mine, Kegeni. Hashtag is mine, Kegeni. My God. Have you thought of it like that?

0: Rebecca Sean Biddy. And it's right here on Classic 105. This is your home of good times and good hits and nothing but positive vibes and lots of Jesus music. Welcome to my name, King Angi. Greeting at the Mega Settlement. Good morning. Elijah Kibicho, a very good morning to you. Please give my love to Lydia. Alex Washitabwana Pierce, I'm sure you enjoyed that one. Kevo Azuku and PMK. And of course, a very good morning to you, Devu Atononoka Group. That's your jam right there. Jacinta Madoni, Katoto Hodari, a very good morning to you. I hope you're well. Felix Strong and McDonald Makanga. Helenik is in the building as well. Nice to see you and a good morning to Mariano Wanyoike. Wairimu Aweshen, Kip Kirui, I see you. Satisfied James Washira, good morning to you. Duncan Ortiz, what's going on, big boy? Michuki Governor, very, very good morning to you. Nice to see you. And Bernard Moore, good morning, Bernard Moore and Mr. Mbogo. Jose Kaso, I salute you. And Jack Mugo, once again, nice to see you. And Baby Beatrice, nice to see you, my darling. Karibu sana. Kamjoro Niaje, Karibu sana to a ladies' night. Okay, right now, girls, let's talk about you and your spaces because, you know, every once in a while, you need to redo them. Just to add a little sparkle and polish and shine to your spaces. 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It's going to go on up until the 18th of July. Now, ladies, you know what you're going to get there. 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
8: It's the chance.
9: Lionel Messi grabbed a hat-trick as Argentina began their title defense with a 3-0 win of Algeria as the World Cup entered match day 6 at the Kansas City Stadium this morning. Messi, who's playing in his record 6th tournament, also leveled the all-time World Cup top scorer's tally to 16 goals, the same as Germans' Miroslav Klose's. The Argentines move top of Group J with 3 points ahead of the Austria versus Jordan clash tonight. Meanwhile, Erling Haaland made his debut with the first half brace as Norway hammered Iraq 4-1. Leo Ostergaard and Christian Thoriset each scored late for Norway after Ayman Hussein had equalised for the Iraqis in the first half. Meanwhile, Kylian Mbappe scored a double as France thrashed African giant Senegal 3-1 in Group I to push his World Cup tally to 14 goals. Bradley Bacola added one for France, while Ibrahim Baye scored Senegal's consolation. Norway topped the table with 3 points, same as France, but with a one-goal advantage. Veteran French coach Hervé Renard has been appointed the new Tunisian men's national football team head coach just days after the sacking of his compatriot Sabri Lamouchi. The two-time AFCON winning coach was recently dismissed by the Saudi Arabia FA and has been job hunting. Lamouchi, who took over the Carthage Eagles in January 14th, became the first coach to be dismissed in the World Cup after just one game in charge, following their 5-1 defeat to Sweden on Monday. That's your sport on Classic 105. I'm Suzanne Kimashia.
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10: Hey, what's wrong with some people? Mimi nimefikiria kabisa nile kufikiria mpaka ya mwisho why Kenya is a point of interest na ni kwa kuambia. 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Mtu ananiambia niteme jaba, ni mapema.
11: Oh my God. You know,
10: it's analysis. You know you have to...
11: That's not analysis. That is, what kind of reasoning is that even you? At it turn Africa upside down, it looks like a gun. The trigger is where Kenya is. What kind of nonsense is that even you?
10: Kwa numeshika gun? Sinasema pistol. Sio AK-47 hii sesna akaka pisto kadogo ukakapindua.
11: By the way, chukua kapisto kako. Goja
10: yeah?
11: Actually, if you flip the gun Africa
10: yeah.
11: and make it look like a gun,
10: yes,
11: the trigger is actually in Nigeria.
10: Apana, no. The trigger iko,
11: look at Africa.
10: Africa gani? Sindio hii nimeshika
11: eh yeah.
10: Kwani unaangalia wapi? Sio weke mali unaweka kidole ya gun.
11: Hold on, so where is Kenya? We put Africa down.
10: Africa sinimeka hivi.
11: Your phone is Africa. No, put it down.
10: Down, eh?
11: So where is Kenya?
10: Kenya iko hapa.
11: Iko hapo. Okay.
10: Kenya iko hapa.
11: No, how?
10: Eh?
11: How?
10: Wewe umeshika Africa aje wewe?
11: If you're going to flip Africa and make it look like a pistol, the trigger is in Nigeria.
10: Wajua gani na kuwaga na shimo?
11: You know you're not the brightest bulb in the shed.
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11: Yes. 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
10: And you unashika, unashika gane ina gani wewe?
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10: Don't make me draw that map of Africa.
11: I'm not even going to have this conversation with you. What song is this you've brought?
10: Wewe cheza, because sasa akili yangu iko kwa kuchora hii map.

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0: absolutely welcome to your home of good times and great hits and nothing but positive vibes. And welcome to Ladies Night with Maine and King Angie in the morning. Wakungu Davis and Lisa Kanyambo, good morning. How are you? David Omogbo Bongo is also in the building. Nice to see you. And a very, very good morning to Vincent Luga. Very good morning to Evan Serede. Nice to see you. And Kakadubu. Kakadubu vipi habari asubuhi wewe. Alphonse, I see you this morning. Thank you for choosing Classic 105. And Peter Mirara, very, very good morning to you. Dr. Karimi, I see Isaiah. Good morning, Dr. Karimi Isaiah. I hope you're keeping well. And Helen Hellenic, thank you for the love. Okay, stand by because our morning conversation's on the way next. This one has got to be the most inexplicable thing ever. Why? Stand by. Details are coming up. Right now, what we're doing is we're looking forward to there's only one sale. Let's first of all agree on that. The big annual sale at Tiling Carpet Center began day before yesterday. It's going to go on up until the 18th of July. Now, ladies, you can go there and pick up things that can change the appearance of every room, even the feel. 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What you're going to find there, it's just going to knock you off your feet. 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You know it's the one thing we've waited for all year long. Now, I want to give you a gift hamper from them. What space would you like to spruce up?
1: Hello, morning.
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0: 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Get down there and make sure you get the tiles that you feel you deserve, okay?
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10: Presented by Suzanne Kimasia.
12: A proposal to change how mobile phones are taxed in Kenya has been shelved by the National Assembly's Finance Committee. The Finance Bill 2026 had proposed replacing multiple taxes and levies charged when phones enter the country with a single tax payable when a device is activated using its IMEI number. However, after public participation, the committee has recommended dropping the proposal. Committee Chairperson Kuria Kimani told the House that the country is not yet ready to shift phone taxation to the point of activation.
13: If I go and buy a phone from a dealer and I'm not aware where the taxes have been paid, and I send that phone to my brother in the village, only for my mother to be told that you cannot use your phone because your phone has not paid the requisite taxes.
12: Human rights activist Hussein Khalid has challenged the government's plan to compensate families of those killed during last year's anti-government protests, saying recognition must come before compensation. Khalid says those who died should be honored as heroes who are defending the constitution and citizens' rights. He questioned how the government could offer compensation while some leaders had previously labeled the victims as criminals or terrorists.
3: We are calling for 25th of June to be declared a national public holiday so that these individuals will be remembered for the rest of our lives. Never in the history of this country have we seen such young lives coming out to defend their nation.
12: An estimated 400,000 Kenyan children are currently trapped in exploitative domestic labor, facing systemic abuse and denied basic education. Advocates warn that employers frequently mask this abuse by downplaying it as mere helping or informal family arrangements. Speaking during the Not Invisible Anymore campaign launch in Nairobi, Childline Kenya Monitoring and Evaluation Officer Suleiman Faya insisted that ending these cases is a collective responsibility.
4: We do escalate these cases to the law enforcement, the DCS, the schools, the police, and also to the judiciary to help us in terms of follow-up and service provision.
12: Africa CDC Director General John Kaseya is leading African countries to adopt the Cairo Initiative Manufacturing Compact and embrace a continental pooled procurement system for essential health commodities. Kaseya says the African pooled procurement mechanism would help countries access critical outbreak response supplies while supporting locally manufactured health products. Researchers are calling for urgent reforms to strengthen support services for survivors of child sexual exploitation and abuse in Kenya. Findings from a study conducted by Midrift Hurinet show that while the country has made progress in establishing child protection frameworks, gaps remain in case management, investigations, and access to survivor support. Embu Governor Cecily Mbarire has announced plans to formalize alternative justice systems in the county. Speaking at the Alternative Justice Systems Annual Conference at the University of Embu, Mbarire emphasized that the county will partner with the judiciary to establish its first two functional suites in Runyenjes and Siakago. Now you're up to date on Classic 105. I'm Suzanne Kimashia.
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15: Welcome to Conversation Hour on a ladies' night. Now, talking of ladies, we need to have a discussion. A very serious one. Nini mbaya?

0: Absolutely. And thank you for choosing My Name King in the Morning. Kelvin Akula, the Egerton Machine, I see you this morning. Now stand by. I've got a real banger from a guy who just came. Give us the biggest blessing you could possibly give and lift. Got him coming up next, so stand by. It's time for us to have our morning conversation. Now, ladies, there's something that's driving 99% of ladies crazy. A lot of men do not even know these things. But women are seething. They are boiling inside. Because of a series called The Polygamist. Is a man called Etawatea?
1: Jonasi, mimi najaribu kukuambia jana uliko uelewi. Ama nimizi kueleza vizuri.
0: You know, I don't even know what to do in communication because you're not a very good communicator.
1: Asante.
0: I'm joking. You're a very good communicator. Thank you very much.
1: Polygamist.
0: This Jonasi guy.
1: Jonasi.
0: Have you watched it? His name is pronounced Jonasi.
1: Yes.
0: You know, I don't trust you since your Africa trigger nonsense.
1: By the way, Kenya is on top. You are right. We are not discussing that, King. Please,
0: I don't want to get a headache. Please, thank you very much. So, ladies, question number one. Why are you so angry at Jonasi? I don't know, ladies, if you've watched The Polygamist. Women are so mad at this guy, and I want to understand why. Nini mbaya?
1: There's a lady who's saying Jonas is a Luo, and Luo men should come with a user manual.
0: Purity nge the nini mbaya? Why is every woman so mad at Jonasi? What did he do that other men do not do? No, seriously.
1: Why are they mad? We are not it's a movie, it's a series.
0: Do you see Jonasi and you see your man?
1: Young guy.
0: Because that's what happens. A Kenyan man can have 2-3 families and none know about the other. As long as his profession demands that he be out of town every 3 days. Ladies, there's another family somewhere. Let me just tell you that now.
1: So unataka watuone sisi wote kama Jonasi.
0: But you are Jonasis. You've got children everywhere. You've got women everywhere. What's the difference between you and Jonasi?
1: Sasa unataka wakasirike kapsa this morning.
0: No. But you need to understand, ladies, your man is a Jonasi. That is how he is.
1: Hi.
0: A Kenyan man cannot keep his zip up. So don't let that get you mad.
1: A story of South Africa imetufikia aje huku sasa. So you just watch the series.
0: There's a very big bitterness amongst Kenyan women towards that man. And I want to understand it this morning. So ladies, give me a call on 0711-046-105 Tafadhali. Hit me up next at Classic 105 Kenya or at It's Mine Kegeni. Hashtag is Mine and Kingangi. Or hit me up on my fan page on Facebook. Why are you so angry at Jonasi? What did a brother do that you do not expect of any man? Ladies, talk to me.

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1: It's 8:22.
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At VP Baba, Brenda Roper, very good morning to you, my darling. I hope you're well. David Obongo, once again, karibu sana. Utopia Grills, good morning to you. Thank you for loving us today. And Paul Banks, I see you. Baktasha Bude, Akasha, good morning to you. And Honorable Ole Kirile Rasha, nimekuona leo subuhi. PT Chila, asante sana for loving Classic 105. So we are talking about the polygamist. And Kenyan women are so mad at this man, they are livid. And everyone else is trying to wonder, nini mbaya? Period together, good morning, my darling. Saying I was mad because that because of that, the reality of what happens in society, wanaume wote, wauliwe, tubaki peke yetu, gai. The fact that Jonasi infected his women with gonorrhea and he later got HIV talks more about how men are careless and bringing us diseases. Men are devils. Young guy. What is new? Ladies, me, I'm just sitting here wondering, what is new that you never knew about men? Brenda, good morning. Saying the polygamist has open the curtains to African marriages and homes. It's not shocking. It's just an exposure. Most women are livid. If we're being honest, it was never a secret. Isn't Jonasi

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4: 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Share information, wale walifanya communication. That's our role. Na kuna vitu zinafanyika, especially this time, unaitaji divine revelation. Now, there's something that has happened yesterday. Mm. I don't know. Now, Nastawa may capture hapa front page. Mm. Our president is in France.
0: Yes. For the G7.
4: G7. You know what is G7?
0: Yeah. The 7 wealthiest countries in the world.
4: Wewe ujiulizi sisi tumeingilia wapi? Sisi ni third world, tumeingilia wapi tuko kwa hiyo meza? A President Ruto was right there kwa round table. Hakukuja saya picha, he was there discussing. Out of Africa yote, yeye ndiye amechaguliwa. Ni nini hii hawa wanaona na sisi hatuoni?
0: There's so much in Kenya.
4: You know you need to ask yourself, a lot of questions. Ni nini hii dunia yote inaona sisi hatuoni? Eh? Wacha mambo ya one time na kasongo. Hebu jiulize ni nini hii wanaona?
0: Me, I can just tell you two items.
4: Eh.
0: Gold and oil.
4: Hatuna gold.
0: We do.
4: Where?
0: Huge deposits.
4: Where?
0: Where ngoja utaona.
4: Na oil.
0: Yes.
4: Where?
0: Ngoja utaona. You see, again, just go back to your question. What is this wanaona we hauoni?
4: Exactly.
0: Kama we hata hauoni hizo, utasaidiwa na nani?
4: What I know for sure, Maina. And I don't know, even UN headquarters zimeletwa hapa.
0: Yes. What is it they are seeing?
4: Ndio nakwambia inahitaji divine intervention.
0: I can't believe you can't see it.
4: Wachana hizo, what I know for sure, unaona hii map ya Africa? Unaona map ya Africa? Ebu chora map ya Africa, unaiona? Ebu ipindue hivi. Unajua inakaa kama gun.
0: Ah.
4: Apo trigger iko. Moja,
0: eh.
4: You know that's where Kenya is.
0: Ah.
4: Kuna kitu tuko nayo hapa. Mungu si anifungue macho nione.
0: Ukipindua Afrika inakaa gun.
4: Eh.
0: Na mahali trigger iko.
4: Hapo
0: ni Kenya.
4: Hapo Kenya ndio iko.
0: You sat down and thought of that.
4: Nimefikiria. Hoi.
0: God help us. And may you never get onto any national decision making body.
4: Eh?
0: Agiagai.
4: Kuna kitu anaona atuioni. Hai.
0: Ukipindua Afrika inakaa gun.
4: Eh.
0: Mahali trigger iko ni Kenya.
4: Hapo ndio tuko.
0: Get out of here.
1: Kasheshe. Chanuka. 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
10: Glovo Kenya has partnered with Aura, an emergency response technology platform to strengthen safety for its network of independent riders. The partnership introduces a fully digitized system that enables real-time incident tracking and rapid access to medical, security, and roadside assistance services. The move is expected to improve operational transparency and accountability while advancing road safety standards and enhancing rider protection across Nairobi and other parts of Kenya. You should consider restructuring your cash flow if you discover that your business is no longer profitable or that you can't pay back money you borrowed to start it. Economist Charles Karisa says you, however, need to make sure that you do your projections well so that you can pay for the restructuring. He adds that you can also diversify your business. That's the business news.

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0: come together, you knew it was gonna be a banger, no doubt about that. Welcome to your home of good times and goodies, and thank you for choosing my name, Kingang, in the morning. It is ladies' night, it's all about Friday's sexy cousin, and I hope you're well. Alvin Kibicha, Young King, Mambo VP, Melvin and Dati, I see you. David Getua Flowers, and putting at the Mega Ceremony, my 10 over 10, I hope you're well. Now, if you've got children and you need to instill some saving habits in them, I'll tell you how you can do that in a very, very short while. There's an account specifically made for them, and I'll tell you about that in a bit. Right now, it's all about your financial journey. You know, we've been through a lot. We've come from far. And at the end of the day, it's all about who's taking the next step with you on your financial journey. Well, it needs to be Stanbic. And what they're doing to mark the fact that they are your partner for the next step of your financial journey, they've showcased shoes in symbolism to be in part of your journey. Spot the shoes at Valley Arcade, Arguin's Kadek Roundabout, or at the Kenyatta Avenue in Nakuru at the Pinkham Roundabout. We'll take some pics and tag them on social media, tag Stanbic Bank, and celebrate your financial journey with them, because they do have tailor-made solutions to take you to the next level of that, there's no doubt. I want to give you 5,000 shillings this morning. If your shoes could speak about your financial journey, what would they say?
1: Hello, good morning.
0: Hello, good morning.
1: So my shoes, they can talk. They would talk about how out of my financial journey has been.
0: Kiankai, listen.
1: Yes.
0: The most important part is the next step in the journey.
1: Yes.
0: And that's where Stanbic come in. So you can just look back on those crazy days as a lesson to where you are today.
1: Yeah.
0: But make Stanbic Bank your next partner, because they're going to give you nothing but the best. I'm going to give you 5,000 shillings this morning.

0: G1Zico, good morning G1Zico, I hope you're well. Oh buddy, a keep chirchiru to way, mambo vipi, I hope you're well. Karibu sana to a ladies night, Lukala Jane, morning Jane, I hope you're well. And Vincent Kowech is also in the building. Vincent Chatende, I also see you, enjoy your day at work and thank you for choosing Classic 105. And a very good morning to you, Mr. Martin Ambati, how are you doing today? I hope you're keeping well. Okay, you better stand by because we need to wind things up with the taste of what you can expect on the weekend. But do not forget about the Mshwari Lock Savings account. If you start saving there as little as 100 bob and be consistent, there's some good rewards you could win in the Mshwari Smart Saver Challenge. Now, it's going to go on up until the 31st of August. And the big day, the grand finish payout is going to be on the 5th of September. 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But the Mshwari Smart Saver Challenge is yours to take advantage of lots of prizes you could win. It's a message brought to you by Classic 105, NCBA and Safaricom. 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We are winding things down in style. Next.
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4: Inspector General of Police Douglas Kanja has ordered an intensified crackdown on criminal gangs across the country. Kanja issued the directive during a meeting of senior police commanders in Nairobi, where rising gang activity was among the key issues discussed. The move comes amid growing concerns over the upsurge of goons across the country. Police have arrested a driver and recovered suspected bang in Tiriki East sub-county in Vihiga. Officers from Cheptulu Police Station intercepted the vehicle at Musasa area along the Chavakali-Kapsabet Highway after acting on intelligence reports. The suspect is in custody as investigations continue. Farmers and cooperatives have been urged to invest in quality production, sustainable farming practices and compliance with international standards in order to remain competitive in global coffee markets. Cooperatives PS Patrick Kilemi said the growing global demand for traceability, sustainability and quality assurance requires stronger certification and compliance systems. The 11th Our Ocean Conference happening in Mombasa enters its second day today. This marks the first time the historic global summit has been held on African soil. The diplomatic gathering brings together thousands of delegates to accelerate tangible action on marine conservation, sustainable fisheries and the blue economy. Mining CS Hassan Johos is among issues being discussed is blacklisting any company or group dealing with illegal and unregulated fishing. Former Kilgoris MP Gideon Conchella will be laid to rest on Saturday at his Olalui home in Narok County. A memorial service will be held tomorrow at Nairobi Baptist Church from 10 a.m. as family, friends and leaders gather to pay tribute to the veteran politician ahead of his burial. Now you're up to date on Classic 105. I'm Suzanne Kimashia.
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6: All right, have you melded with you? 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It is a chilly day indeed, but I'm here to warm you up with some absolutely good times and the great hits. 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Kama kawaida, all those hits have one particular word that is common in all of them. 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

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This hour, we play five of your favourite hits back-to-back. 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

0: of good times and the great hits this Wednesday morning. Imelda Mateo is my name. Welcome to the Classic Connection. And we've just come off a hit by Ciara alongside Missy Elliott. Before that was Whitney Houston. And somewhere in those hits, there's one particular word that keeps showing up. I don't know if you've caught it yet. Maybe you have. Maybe you're still thinking about it. So let me help you out with these three more hits coming up. I've got Bobby Brown on the way. I really love as well. In fact, this next one is going to give the whole thing away. Jordan Spark is coming up. So listen carefully. Pay attention to the lyrics. Pay attention to what the artist is singing about. And if you think you have that answer that is being repeated across all those songs, also 0711-046-105 is the number to call, or hit me up on our social media at Classic105 at Imelda Mateo using the hashtag Imelda on Classic.
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0: every little step. A big thank you so much to Lois from Kitengela for calling in. Bran as well. David, Evans, Kutoka Westlands. I appreciate you all for playing along this morning. And on our social media, I see you, Eric Isichi. You're saying, Leo ni meamua kukumaliza. 1-2 step was your rock. Kimutai, good morning to you. Niko Chonjo Labda, where you're saying the connection is the word step. Muita, you're saying the connection today is the word step. Clinton Musali as well. Kennedy Kiyoko, you're saying the connection is the word step is on their title. Sylvester Chariot, the word step is on all those 5 songs. Kevin Mwangi, unasema the connection is R&B's. Yeah, man. Soja Wamudoro, good morning to you. But thank you so much, everyone, for sending in your guesses. You know, I love seeing how closely, you know, you're listening. And of course, I agree with most of you. The connection today is the word step. Yes, so if you had that in mind, you're absolutely right. That was the word that I was looking for today. Step is the common word in all those songs. Thank you once again to everyone. And since we're already talking about steps, I want us to take this next one together. I want us to step into this midweek energy with some absolutely good times and great hits. So stay right here with me on Classic 105. Don't Walk Away, John Legend and Coffee coming up next.
1: It's 10:25.
2: Yes. Oh, yes. Yeah. Oh, yes. Yes. Say

from two of my favorite artists ever. It is Wizkid and Damian Marley playing on Classic 105, Good Times and the Great Hits. Imelda Mutio is my name. Now, let me ask you, have you ever looked at someone's legs and noticed, you know, those enlarged, twisted veins? Now, Kajuliza, is this normal? Or maybe at the end of the day, every other day, your legs feel swollen, they feel tired or unusually heavy, because we're going to get into that in the next hour. We are getting all the answers, so keep it Classic 105.

0: 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News Today.
1: The Teachers Service Commission has dismissed a circulating social media circular claiming it is recruiting 46,000 teachers on permanent and pensionable terms. TSC warned trained but unemployed teachers and the public that the notice is fake and did not originate from the commission. U.S. Customs and Border Protection officers have seized fake FIFA World Cup merchandise worth about $135,000 in Indianapolis. The items, including counterfeit jerseys and other products, were intercepted before reaching the market. U.S. Customs officers say the seizure is part of efforts to fight counterfeit World Cup merchandise as the tournament continues. The Sabaki Bulk Water Project in Kilifi County is expected to be a game changer in addressing perennial water shortages in Kilifi and Mombasa counties. Water CS Eric Muga has told senators that the project will be implemented under a public-private partnership and is currently at the negotiation stage.
2: The project is designed to abstract around 80,000 cubic meters of water. In addition, the project will incorporate wastewater treatment capacity of between 25,000 to 35,000 meter cubic per day.
1: It is possible for a president to fulfill their manifesto within a five-year first term, provided the promises are realistic and achievable. Political analyst Oscar Obonyo says a single term is enough if leaders make clear, practical commitments and have a concrete plan to implement them. His remarks come a day after former CJ David Maraga pledged to bring change within 5 years if elected.
3: If you have realistic promises, then it means that you have a plan on how to achieve the same. But if you want to play to the gallery so that you please people to vote for you in, then you'll have problems.
1: Kenya has welcomed the World Bank's support for reforms to the international financial architecture, saying the move will expand access to capital, strengthen resilience, and better reflect the realities of developing countries. Speaking after meeting World Bank Group President Ajay Banga on the sidelines of the G7 summit in France, President William Ruto praised the lender's role in supporting investments in the country. Now you're up to date on Classic 105. I'm Suzanne Kimashia.
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5: All right, a very good morning to you. Welcome to 11 a.m. As I told you earlier, I've lined up so much for you. Some great hits, and we're going to be talking about varicose veins, swollen legs, and why more people are dealing with this issue than you might think. So keep it Classic 105, but first enjoy Miley Cyrus and Pharrell Williams, Doctor, Work It Out.

0: You what a smooth voice. It is the voice of Jason Mraz. I'm yours on Classic 105. Good times and a great hits. A very good morning to you. Welcome back. I told you in this hour today, we are going to be focusing on a condition that many people see every day, but we often don't think much about it. The varicose veins and swollen legs. You know, for so many people, they simply view this condition as, you know, a cosmetic concern, hawajui ni nini naendelea. But to help us understand this, I'm joined in studio by Dr. Robert Mathenge. Karibu sana, daktari.
1: Asante sana.
0: I'm seeing you hold so many hats. He's a consultant, interventional cardiologist and a phlebologist. He's also founder of Equatorial Heart and Blood Vessel Clinic and head of cardiology section at the Nairobi Hospital.
1: That is correct.
0: Yes, have I got everything right? Is there something I'm missing?
1: that's enough.
0: Okay, thank you so much, though, for joining us today. Now, I want us to get right to it, yeah? What exactly are varicose veins and swollen legs?
1: Okay. Thank you, Imelda, for that question. We as doctors, we're always happy to get out into the community to show people and let people see how they can help themselves before they come to see us.
0: Mm-hmm.
1: So I'm glad to talk about varicose veins so that people can know, number one, do they have a problem? Number two, if they have a problem, what can they do about it?
0: Mm-hmm.
1: You know, the body is comprised of what you call the circulatory system. The pumping system, the heart pumps blood to go to the tissues to nourish them, and that happens through the arteries. But blood has to come back without a pump. Remember, without a pump, because it went to the tissues with a pump from the heart.
0: Mm-hmm.
1: But when it's coming back from the legs, from the hands, from everywhere else, it comes through other mechanisms, but without a pump. That system that brings back blood back to the heart is the venous system. And that is the one, when it goes wrong, it results in varicose veins.
0: Okay.
1: Venous system has two components. There's the deep veins, which are near the bone. If you take a limb near the bone in the muscles, we call those deep veins. Those carry back to the heart about 90% of the blood. There's also a system that is closer to the skin, in the fat tissue just under the skin.
0: Mm-hmm.
1: That we call that the superficial venous system. And that is the one, when things go wrong and pressure increases in the venous system, they become enlarged, they become crooked, kinked, crooked.
0: Mm-hmm.
1: And that happens because of what we call increased venous pressure. And that increased venous pressure is brought about by many things, which I'll mention at. So when the abnormally increased venous pressure happens, then the veins enlarge. And because they are very close to the surface, they show.
0: Mm-hmm.
1: Then they show as crooked, kinked veins, colored in various ways that don't make people happy. And then they may appear, there's a spectrum of them. There are those that are in a small region, they are small, we call them spider veins. Those are the ones that people don't normally worry about, a lot of people, but there are some people worry a lot about them. Then there are those that are slightly bigger, and then there are those that at the end of that spectrum cause a lot of complications, like large, very painful vidoda, ulcers that disturb people, and they're very painful. You find that people sometimes have, on the other end, aching legs that ache at night, and during the day they are aching. You find that the color of their legs have changed from beautiful color that they had before. They start to see the legs becoming darker. They start to see some, for those people who are lighter, they look brown and all that. And then there's also swelling. And sometimes, of course, they can also have bleeding. So varicose veins, in short, are abnormal veins that have enlarged because of certain things going wrong within the body.
0: Mm-hmm.
1: And they can be considered cosmetic, but even cosmetic has also psychological effects on people. It depends on who you are. If you are an older person and who is just seeing a patch on the leg, you may not worry. But supposing you are a younger person who is very keen on their appearance, who would like to dress in certain ways, you know, you like to wear a swimsuit, you like to dress according to how you like, then people get very disturbed. And despite people saying this is cosmetic, it can have a lot of psychological effects on some people. Mm-hmm. And they seek care. And fortunately, there are things that can be done for them.
0: Now, who is most likely at risk of developing the varicose veins?
1: Now, that is tied to the cause of varicose veins.
0: Okay.
1: And what we find is that varicose veins, for about half of people who present with varicose veins, there's family history.
0: Okay.
1: So there is some form of inheritance. It is not direct inheritance from one gene. You know, some of the very severe conditions,
0: yeah,
1: is just one. But this is several genes contributing a little bit. So half of the people, it happens because your ancestors had varicose veins.
0: Okay.
1: And what does that gene do? It weakens, that gene weakens the structure of the walls of the varicose vein. In other words, the vein itself, mm-hmm, has the wall weakens. For some reason, the structure changes.
0: Okay.
1: And therefore, remember, when you stand up, there's a column of blood right from the heart to your feet.
0: Mm-hmm.
1: And so there is hydrostatic pressure because of gravity. Okay?
0: Yeah.
1: The pressure may be 5-10 millimeters at the chest level, but in a column of a vein down there, it may be maybe 80, 90, 100 millimeters.
0: Mm-hmm.
1: Now, for most people, their genes ensure that the structure of the wall of the vein can withstand that gravity.
0: Mm-hmm.
1: But for a lot of people, through inheritance, mm-hmm, their walls are a bit weak, so they are not able to withstand that gravitational weight. Okay,
0: yeah.
1: So they balloon out, they enlarge, and
0: yeah,
1: when they enlarge, other things happen. Veins have little valve, a system we call valves, which allow blood to move always from the feet towards the heart. But when those valves, when the vein enlarges, those valves are not able to close the vein, so blood goes up and down, up and down. And what happens when it's not continuously going up? Pressure builds inside, inside the vein. And when that happens, there's a lot of pressure in the veins,
0: mm-hmm,
1: water, blood cells, iron, they all leak out, causing all those problems.
0: Yeah.
1: So the number one cause is just your ancestors. Don't blame them.
0: Yeah.
1: don't hit them.
0: Okay.
1: The other causes now are anything that would increase pressure in the veins. For instance, people with careers where they stand for a long time, like,
0: okay,
1: people working in the hotel kitchens,
0: waiters,
1: you know, where,
0: yeah,
1: you are standing and cooking and doing that,
0: yeah,
1: you know, even sometimes even teachers, even some, and many other careers where people stand for a long time.
0: Mm-hmm.
1: What happens when you stand for a long time? That column of blood, of hydrostatic,
0: yes,
1: pressure, you know, acts on your veins for a long time. So,
0: mm-hmm,
1: eventually it balloons them out.
0: Yeah.
1: Other things that increase pressure is weight. If you have weight, particular weight, what you call central weight in the,
0: mm-hmm,
1: middle, that also, you can imagine, if you don't have weight, there's no resistance of blood, venous blood going up back to your heart. But the moment you increase weight around your abdomen, then there's increased venous pressure and the veins, varicose veins, can develop, including,
0: okay,
1: pregnancy.
0: Uh-huh.
1: And of course, there are other people who develop varicose veins because there's something blocks, okay, literally,
0: yeah,
1: blocks. For instance, somebody could have some mass in the pelvis, like a large fibroid or some other tumor.
0: Yeah,
1: okay,
0: yeah,
1: some other people get their veins blocked by clots. Okay, something that needs to be diagnosed very quickly because clots are not harmless; they can,
0: mm-hmm,
1: cause great danger. So those are kind of, and of course, as we grow older, like any other organ in the body, the veins become a little weaker. They may not be able to withstand the gravity,
0: mm-hmm,
1: and the same mechanisms may operate.
0: Okay.
1: Yes.
0: Thank you so much. We're going to take a short break, but when we come back, we'll discuss when swollen legs and varicose veins, when they should stop being ignored. At what point do you need to go and see a doctor? More on that coming right after Chris Brown, Brayson Taylor, and Usher's It Depends.

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1: 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Good times and a great hit. Imelda Butio is my name. And yes, we are back. We are still discussing varicose veins and swollen legs. I'm still joined in studio with Dr. Robert Mathenge, head of cardiology section at the Nairobi Hospital. And before the break, we learned that, you know, these conditions are often, you know, linked to problems with blood flow. There was too much science there, but that's what I got, Daktari. I promise I was listening. And, you know, factors such as genetics, you mentioned pregnancy, you know, prolonged standing and sitting, weight gain play a role, you know, play such a great role. And I want us to talk about, you know, many people dismiss the symptoms as a normal part, you know, of aging, as, you know, spending long hours when my legs start swelling. You know, when should someone become concerned and seek medical advice?
2: No, thank you, Imelda, for that question. Like I mentioned earlier, the spectrum for varicose veins varies from the very, minimal and localized spider veins to larger veins that lead to complications. So if you don't mind about appearance, then the spider veins, you can watch them, okay? Even because they are not going to cause you any complication at that particular time. But if they are larger than the spider veins, then they are likely to progress. If you ignore them, they will progress, and when they progress, it will be much more difficult, much more complicated to treat them. So the moment you start seeing that there's a visible vein on your skin, and then you start noticing some color change around that area, or even color change down the leg, and then you start noticing that there are times when you may get some pain, some discomfort, some pain, some ache, okay, or even some swelling. This is the time to go and see the doctor.
1: Okay.
2: When you see the doctor,

0: The Star, Kenya's biggest newspaper. 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And why is The Star Kenya's boldest newspaper? Because The Star brings you stories no one dare touch. That is, 100,000 copies of Kenya's biggest and boldest newspaper. 100,000 copies in circulation. 100,000 copies of The Star, right there where you are. 100,000 copies of The Star, right there where you are. Grab a copy of the new, boldly reimagined and revamped Star newspaper. 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
1: 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News Today.
2: At least 1,500 public procurement entities have been onboarded onto the e-government procurement system since its rollout in July last year. Treasury CS John Umbadi says about 9,700 tenders have been published on the platform, with an average of 30 tenders added daily. He added that the total value of tenders processed through the system has now surpassed 12 billion shillings.
3: 1,543 number or public procuring entities had been registered and onboarded. 679 in number of them have published their consolidated annual procurement plans. 2,604 procuring entities have published their contracts in the EGP.
2: Water CS Eric Muga has said the government will work with relevant departments to ensure that water released through dam spillways does not erode roads when dams reach maximum capacity. Speaking before the Senate, the CS explained that controlled spillage is necessary for the safety of people living downstream of the facilities. DP Kithure Kindiki has officially opened the 11th Our Ocean Conference in Mombasa, standing in for President William Ruto. Addressing global delegates, Kindiki emphasized that humanity holds a permanent relationship with marine health. He called for urgent and collective action to control human-made pressures on global oceans.
4: Kenya continues to participate as a member of the global community in these discussions as we look towards contributing to a healthier and safer environment.
2: Meanwhile, founder of the Our Ocean Conference, John Kerry, has called for the ocean to be placed at the center of global climate action, saying it can no longer be treated as an afterthought in climate policy. Speaking in Mombasa, he urged stronger protection of blue carbon ecosystems such as mangroves and called for political commitment and innovation to address accelerating climate challenges. Political analyst Oscar Obonyo has raised concerns over a possible ticket pairing former Chief Justice David Maraga with Edwin Sifuna as a running mate. He argues that the duo lack regional balance and that Maraga does not generate the emotional appeal that often influences Kenyan voters, factors he says could work against them. Obonyo also maintains that the opposition must remain united if it hopes to unseat President William Ruto. Now you're up to date on Classic 105. I'm Suzanne Kimashia.
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0: I hope you're also having a beautiful, I hope hi afternoon yako iko salama. Barnaba and Diamond Platnumz playing on Classic 105. Good times and great hits. I've been Melda with you. Welcome to the afternoon. Yes, I know it doesn't look like an afternoon, but it is 13 minutes past noon. But asante sana for choosing Classic 105. Now, I want us to get into the dilemma of the day. I want you to tell me, for those of us who are in relationship, you tell me, are you the type who wants full financial transparency? What that means is both of you know everything about how much the other person earns, you know, how much they spend, how much their savings, you know, everything is open when it comes to money. Hakuna secrets. You know, maybe your partner, your woman, your man knows kila mwisho wa mwezi unalipangwa 70,000, government inachukua 11,000, unabaki na whatever unabaki nayo. This is how much you make every single month. You know, are you that type who wants full financial transparency in a relationship, or are you the type who would rather keep mambo ya pesa completely separate and secretive? You know, your money is your money. Their money is their money. No full disclosure. Tunapatananga tu mwisho wa mwezi, we need to, you know, chip in money for this and that. Which one are you between these two? Are you the type who wants full financial transparency in your relationship? Or are you the type who wants to keep mambo ya pesa, mambo ya finances completely secret? That is the dilemma of today. 0711-046-105 is the number to call. I want to hear who you are, what type of person you are, or you can send in your answer on our X at Classic105 at Imelda Mutio.
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0: It is the legendary Lionel Richie with I Call It Love. And he's playing on Classic 105, Good Times and Great Hits. I'm Imelda Butio. And I want us to get into the dilemma of today. We are talking about relationships and money. I want you to tell me, are you or would you rather be in a relationship where financial transparency is key? You know, both of you are open about how much you earn, how much you spend, you know, how you spend your money, how you save, you know, how much your savings are. Niko na MMF hapa, iko na 100,000. I have this stock here. This is how much I have in there. You know, everything about money is open in your relationship. Or are you the type who would rather keep finances completely secretive? You know, no full disclosure of how much you earn, no full disclosure about, you know, your savings, how you spend your money, nothing like that. Which between these two, which relationship are you in? Where you want full financial transparency or where you keep finances a secret? That is the dilemma of today. My number is 0711-046-105. You can give me a call and let me know what choice you're going for or who you are, where you are in your relationship. I might be having a few, technical issues with the phone, but give me a call. I think at this point, I've had a few of you telling me, oh, hamniski. But give me a call and let me know. Or you can send in a message on our social media at Classic105 at Imelda Mutio.
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5: President William Ruto has called for stronger global support to protect oceans and grow the blue economy. Speaking at the Our Ocean Conference in Mombasa, Ruto urged international partners to provide financing, technology and enforcement support for marine conservation. He said Africa cannot shoulder the responsibility of protecting global ocean resources alone.
6: We must also be honest about finance. The ocean cannot be protected on promises alone. Africa cannot be asked to shoulder the greatest burden of protecting what sustains the entire world.
5: The government has warned all public entities that have not yet joined the e-government procurement system that they will be barred from July 1st if they fail to comply. Treasury Cabinet Secretary John Buddy has directed counties to ensure all procurement tenders are published and processed through the platform. He says the adoption of the system is growing, describing it as above average despite early resistance during its rollout.
7: Beginning 1st July, there will be no excuse, because they used to talk about capacity. We have built the capacity. About the system now has been stabilized. The suppliers, the contractors now understand the system.
5: African anti-corruption agencies have been urged to strengthen cooperation in the fight against graft and the recovery of stolen assets. Speaking in Nairobi, EACC CEO Abdi Muhammad said citizens expect anti-corruption bodies to deliver results by tracing, freezing and recovering proceeds of corruption. He added that sharing experiences and best practices will strengthen efforts to return stolen public resources to citizens.
8: As corruption schemes become increasingly sophisticated and transnational, our response must be equally dynamic, innovative, and collaborative.
5: Attorney General Dorcas Odur has described corruption as a major obstacle to development and effective service delivery. Speaking at the African Anti-Corruption Authorities Assembly in Nairobi, Odur said corruption erodes public trust and weakens institutions. She added that fighting corruption is essential to achieving national and continental development agendas. UNICEF says more than 65 million children in eastern and southern Africa are exposed to multiple climate-related hazards, including droughts, floods, and storms. The Children's Climate Risk Report 2026 warns that these shocks are disrupting access to healthcare, education, and other essential services. UNICEF says the crisis is deepening inequality and threatening the well-being of millions of children across the region. Now you're up to date on Classic 105. I'm Gloria Musimbi.
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5: Mining Cabinet Secretary Hassan Joho has called for urgent action to tackle marine biodiversity loss, habitat destruction, illegal fishing, and the unsustainable exploitation of ocean resources. Speaking at the 11th Our Ocean Conference in Mombasa, he said Kenya is prioritizing the blue economy as a driver of development and urged increased investment, climate financing, and stronger global commitments to protect oceans.
6: This, however, was critical opportunities for us to address immediate economic, social, and security aspects affecting livelihoods, food security, resilience, and sustainable development.
5: The Africa Internet Summit will be held in Nairobi from Monday, bringing together policymakers, technology experts, and internet industry leaders from across the continent. Organizers said the summit will focus on internet governance, cybersecurity, digital inclusion, and infrastructure development. The Africa Internet Summit comes as Africa's internet user population is projected to surpass 1 billion by 2029. That's the business news. I'm Gloria Musimbi.
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And make it last forever. All the great hits that still mean so much to you. Every little thing you do, get me feeling some. With the great hits of today you love. But as for me, you're the one. Classic 105. Good times and great hits.

0: 105 alongside Lisa with Priceless, and you're listening to Classic 105. Good times and a great hit of Imelda with you. And we've just crossed into the second half of the day. And I know some of us are just coming from lunch, and others are right in the middle of the hustle. You're still moving up and down, trying to, you know, make ends meet. When, you know, we're just relaxing and waiting for, you know, the time to, you know, the clock to tick so that we can go back into work. Whatever it is you tuned in from, I've got you covered with nothing but great hits in this hour. So take a moment. Please breathe a little, because the coming hit will definitely have you losing your breath. Destiny Childs is on the way. Chris Brown with Holy Blindfold will be playing after.
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2: 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It's Imelda.

music from yesterday and today. Beats the weather from yesterday and today. Classic 105. Good times and great hits.

0: Man, bringing back memories of Deja Uhuru Gardens.
1: Hey, that's where I met my wife.
0: I know.
1: Wow, what a time it was. Thank you so much, Boys to Men. Because of Boys to Men, I got married.
0: Imagine. Mm. Imagine. If you did nothing else in that show, you've done this.
1: Yes. So big shout out to Boys to Men, man. Yeah. Love them. Mm-hmm. And also still classic 105, because more hits are still coming your way. And... Mm-hmm. I'll tell you a story of a lady. You tell me if she's gone too far.
0: If she's gone too far.
1: Yes, because I mean, revenge is there, but there should be a boundary.
0: Depends on who you're talking to.
1: There should be a boundary.
0: Is all I'm saying.
1: Why who mama Kenya lifanya apana? No, this one.
0: It's only Boys to Men that had the end of the road. That lady, her road runs forever.
1: Boss. But anyway, more details coming up.
0: Indeed. And speaking of roads, by the way, Kakamega, pay attention, because the Radio Africa Roadshow is coming to you. And that'll all be happening on the 26th of June, 2026. We're going to be bringing the heat to Western Kenya. Every single crevice, cranny, nook. From the streets to the estates near you, you can expect big energy, great music, and surprises all day long.
1: Yeah, so just like Brenda said, we're taking over Kakamega with live entertainment, giveaways, and that unbeatable connection that only we can deliver. So make sure you're there June the 26th, 2026, as we bring that heat to Kakamega.
0: There we go. Now, coming up next, we have Taylor Swift with The Fate of Ophelia, some Rihanna with Russian Roulette, plus more of the songs you love right here on Classic.
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0: You know, Rihanna looks like she'd do it.
1: What?
0: Play Russian roulette.
1: Like she'd actually sit on a table and just do it.
0: Yeah.
1: For fun. Depends on how high she is, though.
0: I know.
1: Yeah,
0: I think just for the vivid ass appeal of it, she looks like the kind of person who enjoys slightly dangerous things.
1: Yeah. Mm. And she's probably crazy when you break her heart.
0: Mm.
1: That's facts on facts on facts. The way Rihanna presents herself, where?
0: Actually, you know, people who look like Rihanna, the move on real quick people, she probably cries in the shower.
1: Yeah.
0: Anybody that looks that tough or looks that crazy is usually a very big baby on the inside.
1: Well, so. But there are women who are crazy. In fact, let me tell you about one.
0: Mm-hmm.
1: Mm-hmm. And before I tell you this story, can we agree on one thing?
0: Uh-huh.
1: If revenge requires you to go to hardware stores or to places where you can buy tools, imagine perhaps that's not revenge anymore. Now that's engineering and other things in mind. So there's a lady called Sheila Osmond.
0: Mm-hmm.
1: She's from Houston, Texas. Mm-hmm. She's 43 years old.
0: Mm.
1: She's been arrested.
0: Okay.
1: Now, here's why. Yeah. She glued her husband's butt cheeks together. Now, let me tell you the story.
0: Sorry.
1: So let me tell you. So basically, Sheila had been watching her husband. Her husband is called Larry Osmond. And he's been moving suspiciously for a number of weeks. Eh? Late night texts, you know, random errands.
0: Leaving the room to answer the phone.
1: Exactly. Those kind of things.
0: Uh-huh.
1: So one day she said, pana, I need to go through his phone.
0: Ooh.
1: So she did, and she found the messages. And she realized her husband has been having an affair.
0: Okay.
1: So that night, apparently, she didn't scream. She didn't even, the day she found out. She didn't let her drama.
0: Mm.
1: She waited until Mzee fell asleep.
0: Yes.
1: And she went to her garage.
0: Mm-hmm.
1: She grabbed something called Gorilla Glue.
0: Oh, no.
1: Hmm?
0: Oh, no.
1: Went back to the bedroom, removed the husband's pants, everything at Angoza, Katoa, applied Gorilla Glue nicely between his butt cheeks, and then clapped them together. Kapia! Yeah, Hadi Shikane, and she went to bed. This man woke up in the morning. You know, people wake up in the morning, then you go for your bathroom routine.
0: Yeah. Shock horror.
1: The desire was there. The exit was missing.
0: Oh my lord!
1: And for those who don't know, if you've never used Gorilla Glue, this is the kind of glue. It is not office glue. Ya kawaida, this is super glue.
0: It's not even super glue. Super glue is weak compared to Gorilla Glue.
1: Gorilla Glue, you could today break your stool. Work a Gorilla Glue. I guarantee you, you'll sit on that chair after watching the next elections, 2032.
0: Yes. Mm-hmm.
1: That Gorilla Glue will still be working.
0: Imagine.
1: Gorilla Glue is so strong.
0: Yeah. You know, it actually requires medical intervention.
1: Yes.
0: To try. And even then, you will have tissue damage.
1: Exactly.
0: Mm.
1: Yeah, that's the kind of glue that once it's it connects, ishikane, nothing separates.
0: Exactly.
1: Yeah. So, tafadhali, ladies, we know cheating is wrong. We do understand that. It's bad. Sorry. Sour. But also, heartbreak should never end with someone needing, you know, to use things like Gorilla Glue or glue on my nyash. Yeah. So, I would just wanted to know whether or not she crossed the line.
0: She sealed the line. That's what she did.
1: she sealed the line.
0: I don't know about crossing it, but she sealed it. Do I think it's too far? Yeah. I don't know their relationship, so I can't speak to that. But I'm just saying, women are multipliers. I keep telling you people this. You give a woman wahala, she will multiply and give you wahala.
1: Guy.
0: So now, go forth into the world knowing those things.
1: There's one part of that plan, though, she should have executed. She should have given him a laxative.
0: That's too much. Now that's crossing the line. That's crossing the line now. That's that. Like, are you so impatient for results that you decided to give somebody a laxative? Quite patient, my friend. Patience.
1: Wow.
0: Yeah, but he must have lost it.
1: Anyway, she's been arrested. She's in custody. She's been sent to jail. Not to jail, but to court. She's going to be presented for causing grievous bodily harm.
0: I'm pretty sure she's worth it.
1: Yeah.
0: Mm-hmm. Worth it.
1: I guess it's fine.
0: But something else that's also worth it is making your way down to Ideal Ceramics, any one of their showrooms, because their biggest annual sale is on now.
1: Yeah.
0: Right? So grab this chance to renovate your home and save big. 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

0: still don't know if this guy has kids or not.
1: Yeah, you're still trying to find out.
0: No, I just forgot to find out.
1: Or do you want to give him one?
0: No. Atakamaninashinsky, no. I'm not having no more kids, man.
1: You never know at the hangout.
0: Nope.
1: You never know. No. All I'm saying, don't say no.
0: Never.
1: Hiya.
0: I'm even saying never.
1: You know, that's how you push away luck.
0: It's okay.
1: And he's got several endorsement deals. You live happy.
0: He also has like a whole person. So maybe consider that.
1: He has a person.
0: Yes.
1: Who knows? Maybe he likes two wives.
0: Nah, the polygamist. I'm not doing those ones. Okay, yeah. So yes, he does have kids. Oh, him and his wife.
1: Okay.
0: Right? Have two kids together.
1: Okay. Big shout out to the wife. Polia, we are just making jokes. I'm not one to try and break up families. These are just statements I'm making out of fun.
0: Yeah. Until somebody makes fun about yours.
1: Who? Mine? Me, you know, I have a sense of humor.
0: Yeah.
1: That's the beauty of it. I won't take it to heart. Now, if you don't have a sense of humor, that's when now there's a problem.
0: True.
1: So be careful what you say about other people.
0: Yeah.
1: That's all I'm saying.
0: You know, it's like that thing that people used to say, be careful who you point your finger at, because if one points at you, the other three are pointing back at you.
1: Come on. Really?
0: Yeah.
1: Me, there are people I can point fingers to.
0: Mm-hmm.
1: Yeah?
0: Yeah.
1: Without flinching. For real.
0: Just use that thing. You know that kind of thing where you use your lip to point at somebody?
1: Oh. Yeah, maybe I can point. Like I can point a finger at the midwife who burst me.
0: What?
1: Seriously. You know, sometimes they look at the shape of my head. And I'm like, if she had just held my head somehow, you know?
0: No. Out, yeah? That's your mom's fault.
1: No.
0: Because you can shape a head over time. Your mom just looked at it and said, well, and moved on.
1: Hey, boss. So that good. Midwife, I point her finger.
0: A shame. She's probably lounging in retirement right about now. In the meantime, though, speaking of retirement, your current life, maybe you don't wait for retirement to fulfill your lifestyle desires.
1: Absolutely,
0: right?
1: Yeah.
0: We all need financial freedom that adapts to our lifestyles, and that's exactly what Absa Credit Card is offering us, right? 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
0: All right, now Givian is signing us out for this hour. It's For Tonight coming up next. And of course, in the next hour,
1: yes,
0: happy hour trivia. Exactly. And you all failed yesterday.
1: Yeah.
0: We sent you with homework, which was too easy to do. So today, it's really just a matter about who did the homework and who's the first one to call.
1: Habari ndo hiyo.
0: Exactly. We'll get down to all that business. Plus, you know, it's Wednesday, so Reverend Wright is also going to be coming through in just a few. But for now, let's enjoy this guy who likes to drink white wine when he's performing on grand stages.
1: Ah.
0: That's how chill he is.
1: Oh, okay.
0: I love it. Swag.

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5: ODM Secretary General Edwin Sifuna has been removed from the Senate Energy Committee following changes announced by the Senate Majority Leader Aaron Cheruiyot. The Nairobi Senator has been replaced by Moses Kajwang and will no longer serve in the committee chaired by Oburu Oginga.
6: Committee on Energy, Senator Abdul Mohamed Haji to replace Senator Beatrice Akinyogola. B, Senator Moses Kajwang to replace Senator Edwin Sifuna. 3, Committee on Agriculture, Senator Beatrice Akinyogola to replace Senator Moses Kajwang.
5: Inspector General of Police Douglas Kanja has called for enhanced collaboration between the police and the public to strengthen security at the grassroots level. Speaking during the commissioning of the new administration block at Kiamumbi Police Station, Kanja emphasized the importance of partnerships, particularly as the country prepares for the 2027 general election. The state has launched the Kenya AgriConnect Compact, a six-year strategy aimed at transforming agriculture into a modern and commercially driven sector. Agriculture Cabinet Secretary Mutahi Kagwe says the plan will mobilize 1.4 trillion shillings through a combination of public and private investment. He says the initiative will promote technology adoption, climate smart farming, and improved market access, positioning agriculture as a key driver of economic growth and job creation. Focusing more on cases of defilement have left the boy child increasingly vulnerable to sodomy, contributing to the rise in such incidents. Children's lawyer Naomi Kajaira recommends empowering children to recognize and report sexual abuse through school-based sexual orientation and awareness programs, following a recent report that found sodomy accounts for 57% of child sexual abuse cases in the country.
7: When we're talking about protecting yourself, no one talks to the boy, making them vulnerable to who are now taking advantage of them. We need to now start considering about having information about sexual orientation in schools.
5: The High Court has dismissed an application by Jackson Kihara seeking a review of his 20-year sentence for robbery with violence, ruling that the request lacked merit. In a ruling delivered by Justice Alexander Muteti, the court found that the issues raised by Kihara had already been determined by the Court of Appeal and could not be revisited by the High Court in the manner sought. Have you ever wondered why many people go back to drugs after rehab? Recovery coach Moses Kuria states that this is driven by environment and personal choice. While rehabilitation programs may last to a maximum of 90 days, returning to permanent home environments with old friends immediately triggers strong cravings. Kuria emphasizes that long-term recovery is only achieved when individuals make an internal decision to change. Now you're up to date on Classic 105. I'm Gloria Musimbi.
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5: Real Madrid have made Bernardo Silva their second signing of the summer after confirming the arrival of ex-Manchester City midfielder on a free transfer. The 31-year-old Portuguese international has signed a two-year contract with Madrid until 2028 after running down his deal with City, where he spent 9 seasons. He follows Marco Corella in the door at Bernabeu after Madrid announced the signing of Spain defender in a €60 million deal from Chelsea earlier this week. Formula One says it's on track to achieve its commitment to become the net zero carbon by 2030. Its annual review of the 2025 season found a 35% reduction in the sport's carbon footprint from the 2018 baseline and a 12% reduction since 2024. Total carbon dioxide emissions have come down from 228,793 tons in 2018 to 148,805 in 2025. Emissions from Formula One own operations as well as the factories, travel of all the teams are included in the figures. That's your sport on Classic 105. I'm Gloria Musimbi.
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8: Indeed, and don't worry about the traffic. We got your happy hour trivia coming up in just a second. We're going to see who the smartest in the room is, simply if you know the originals of some of the songs. What I mean is who sampled who, in short, right? We're going to be getting to that in just a few. Give you a chance to redeem yourselves after that abysmal performance yesterday. But for now, Chris Brown, Bryson Tiller, and

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1: Oh, indeed. And our Happy Hour Trivia is about to get underway in just a couple of moments. But first, I want you to know this. After a long day, the heat, the hustle, school, work, and everything in between, your body really deserves more than just a bath.
2: Very true.
1: Right? 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
1: Indeed, and I hope you all have gone to the shower and come back, because what was that yesterday?
2: There was no, I think people need a mental washing.
1: Yeah, there was not even an attempt. You all are so afraid of being wrong, you didn't even try.
2: Imagine, you try.
1: Try at least.
2: You try kicking a ball.
1: We're not that mean-spirited that we're going to be like, what do you mean? No, we'll just tell you nicely, no thank you, that's not the one, but good try, and we move on.
2: So
1: today, same energy. Try Atakama if you're not sure.
2: Yes.
1: Right? So 0711-046-105 is our number. And here's what we're asking you to do. We're going to play a song. Mm-hmm. It's a relatively new-ish song, right? And you listen to it, and we'll tell you the name of the song, even the artist. What you need to tell us is that song sampled which song?
2: Exactly.
1: So it sampled a different song. It borrowed beats ama something from a different song.
2: And an older one.
1: An older song. Mm. So you tell us the name of that older song. Bonus points if you can tell us the name of the artist that sang that older song.
2: How about Indohio?
1: All right. So for yesterday, we played you this one. It's the same one for today. We're giving you another shot at this one.
3: Look what you made me do. Look what you made me do. Look what you just made me do. Look what you...
1: There we go. That's Taylor Swift with Look What You Made Me Do.
2: Yes.
1: Now, she sampled somebody, right? Oh, geez. Like, when I tell you old.
2: Yani, think when you... In fact, even your knowledge of music was so minimal.
1: Yeah, you were not paying attention to music at that time.
2: Yeah, even lyrics were not a thing.
1: Exactly, right? I'll give you a hint. White guys.
2: Aye.
1: There you go. 0711-046-105. Who did Taylor Swift sample? Tell us and be right, and you'll be the smartest in the room.
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1: Indeed, and Happy Hour Trivia, we're about to hopefully resolve the one for this week.
2: Yes.
1: Not even this week, from yesterday.
2: Because Jana people were just flunking.
1: Exactly. 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
1: All right, so rules are simple. We're going to play you a newer song that sampled an older song. We'll tell you the name and the artist who made the newer song. You tell us the name and the artist who made the older song
2: Yebo.
1: That the newer artist sampled. Right? If you can follow that train of thought, there's absolutely no reason
2: Amen.
1: For you to get this one wrong.
2: That is fact.
1: Exactly. Aye. So here is what we have from yesterday coming into today.
3: Look what you made me do. Look what you made me do. Look what you just made me do. Look what you...
1: Ah, there you go. That's Taylor Swift. Look what you made me do. Now, who did she sample? 0711-046-105. Somebody, please relinquish this crown from me.
2: Mm-hmm.
1: Classic 105. Hello.
4: Hello.
1: Hi.
2: Hi.
4: Yes, Mzuri.
1: Mzuri?
4: Yes.
1: Who are we speaking to?
4: Kelvin Mwangangi.
1: Okay, my G.
2: Okay.
1: Now you tell us, who did Taylor Swift sample for the Happy Hour trivia?
4: I'm too sexy, done by
1: Done by who? Sorry, you said
4: Hello?
1: I'm too sexy, done by
4: Hello?
1: Who? Can you hear us?
4: Yes, I can.
1: Uh-huh.
4: I'm too sexy, Shade.
1: You know what? 1.5 points. It is indeed
2: yeah.
1: I'm too sexy.
2: Yes, exactly.
1: The guys are called Right
4: yes,
1: Said
4: yes.
1: Fred. Yeah.
2: Mm-hmm.
1: Yeah. Congratulations. You are definitely the smartest in the room. So carry that crown
4: oh
1: with
4: my
1: pride.
4: Goodness.
1: Yeah, I know. You didn't think you'd win, right?
2: Yeah.
1: There you go. There you go.
2: You made it.
4: Thank you.
1: You are most welcome. Now go into the day with that one. And of course, keep it classic 105. See?
2: Yep.
1: Even when you don't think you're right, you might be right.
2: Yes, you just might be. You take a guess. Who knows? That might be your day.
1: Exactly.
2: Mm.
1: And finally, thank God we can retire that one. New one tomorrow. And that one, I'm looking forward to that one because it's fairly easy, but it fits into the whole TBT thing for tomorrow.
2: Yes, which is true.
1: Yes. Okay. I told you there'd be one other easy one this week.
2: Mm-hmm.
1: It's tomorrow's.
2: Aye, so.
1: All right. For now, though, we're about to dive into Rev and Ride in just a few, but more great hits are on the way. Keep it classic.
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0: 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I wanna be good.

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1: But he called me tonight because he loves you very much.
0: Whether you're celebrating romance, healing from heartbreak, or just craving music that actually means something, Dr. Love has the soundtrack.
1: The song I'm going to play for you guys tonight is Michael Bolton, Said I Loved You But I Lied. How about that?
2: I like it.
0: Classic Love with Dr. Love, where love lives forever. That special feeling, that special thing that connects us. 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

0: Blinky Bill and Company right there with Bella right here on Classic 105. This is Dr. Love on the Classic Love Show. Thank you so much for being part of us tonight. Remember, I do have some lovely, lovely classic lovers coming up for you the rest of the night, and the platform is right here for you to express yourself. I do have a call waiting at the moment. Take a listen to this one. Oh, how are you?
1: I'm fine, thank you.
0: What may I do for you tonight?
1: I'm Charlene. I'm calling to request two songs.
0: Charlene, go for it.
1: Okay, how has your day been?
0: My day was not so bad. How was your day, Charlene?
1: My day has been fine, thanks to God.
0: Okay, you go for it. What may I do for you?
1: So, two songs. The first one, Show Me Heaven.
0: Uh-huh.
1: And Heaven Can't Wait by Michael Jackson.
0: Okay, Charlene, I am sure the songs go to no one for you tonight.
1: It goes for everyone who is listening to Classic 105. They should feel loved, feel appreciated. Yeah, and keep on Classic 105.
0: Absolutely.
1: Yeah, have a nice night, Doctor.
0: You take care of yourself, Charlene.
1: Yeah, you too. Thank you. Good night.
0: Good night. The late, great Michael Jackson will be coming up in a few minutes as we push along towards 10 p.m. right now, playing for my good friend right there, Charlene. Is this one with Nick Jonas, Show Me Heaven, right in the Classic Love Show with Dr. Love.

0: When was the last time a song took you back to your first slow dance? 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Your first real love? 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
0: Where the greatest love songs of all time meet real conversations about the heart.
1: Anthony wanted me to call his girlfriend Mary to simply let her know that he loves her.
0: Love never goes out of style, and neither do these songs. 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

0: Ruben Studdard with I Need an Angel right here, Classic 105. This is Dr. Love on the Classic Love Show. We are closing in on 10 p.m. I do have a call waiting there at the moment. Take a listen to this one. Hello.
1: I'm doing good. This is Sabul.
0: Sabul, go for it. What may I do for you?
1: I don't have much to say, sir. Unless you do as usual. Yeah, and then maybe pick up some friends I can help with. Mary from Nakuru.
0: All right.
1: And Kidia. And you as well, sir.
0: I'm sorry?
1: And you as well, and you as well.
0: Well, thank you so much.
1: Yeah.
0: All right, some Roomba.
1: Yeah, and do Roomba and one gospel.
0: And one?
1: Gospel.
0: Gospel, okay. And then I'll do one reggae, yeah. Reggae as well.
1: Yeah, do reggae, sorry.
0: All right, Sabul.
1: Okay, thank you so much.
0: All right, you take care of yourself. Have a good night, huh?
1: Okay, you too, sir. Thank you so much.
0: I didn't quite hear what Sabul was saying at the beginning, but Sabul has a formula. Roomba first, possibly reggae second, and then gospel. Gospel can also come in second or third, but it's always that formula. I do respect that. As you get older, you get set in your ways. You get formulas, things that work for you in life. So Sabul, Arab Sabul, you are getting old. Mercy Masika with a bit of gospel will be coming up in a few minutes. Right now, it is John Gereza with Afro.

holding hands, evening stroll together. Now that's love. And it's right here with Dr. Love on Classic Love.

0: That would be Jordan Sparks with One Step at a Time, right here, Classic 105. This is Dr. Love on the Classic Love Show. We have officially crossed beyond 10 p.m. I do want to thank you so much for your company. And I do hope wherever you are, you're safe or safely trying to get home because, well, I care. I do care about you very much right here because I need you. I do have a call waiting there at the moment. Take a listen to this one. Yes, go for it. What may I do for you tonight?
1: My name is Duncan Wanjau from Nyeri.
0: Duncan, go for it.
1: Yes, I'm talking to Dr. Love.
0: Yes, you are.
1: Can I request for a song?
0: You do that.
1: Can you play for me Ali Kiba and Otile Brown?
0: Ali Kiba and?
1: Otile Brown.
0: Absolutely. Does it go to someone for you tonight, Duncan?
1: Yes, it goes to someone, because I'm talking to someone.
0: You tell us.
1: Yeah?
0: Why don't you tell us?
1: Yeah, okay. I had a relationship and broke down, but I have someone ill.
0: Yeah.
1: So I wanted to... In fact, I'll call her, tell her he listened to Otile Brown.
0: Uh-huh.
1: In love, the younger my love, Otile Brown na Ali Kiba.
0: Yeah, it's coming up for you.
1: Yes.
0: What is the lady's name?
1: She's called Charity.
0: Is Charity your girlfriend, Duncan?
1: Yes. Yeah.
0: Are you sure she's your girlfriend?
1: Yes, I'm very sure.
0: Just because you hang around her does not mean that she is your girlfriend.
1: Uh-huh.
0: These days you don't ask a woman whether she's with you or not, but is she like exclusively your woman?
1: Yes. Okay. Tushatushongi akakubali.
0: You see now, it's not true, isn't it?
1: So I'm 100% sure. No, I'm 100% sure she's my girlfriend.
0: Okay.
1: Yeah.
0: And the song that you want for her tonight?
1: Yes, In Love, Otile Brown and Ali Kiba.
0: What do you want to say to the lady tonight?
1: I want to tell her I'm so much in love with her.
0: How long have you been with her?
1: Eh?
0: How long have you been with her?
1: Like 1 month.
0: Okay, see, now that's where I have doubts.
1: Okay.
0: Have you had relations with her? Sexual relations? Intimate relations?
1: Yes.
0: See, now you think you are in love with her, but you really are not in love with her. You like her a lot. You don't know whom she is. Unamjua kweli?
1: Eh, kabisa.
0: No, you don't.
1: Aye, why not?
0: Duncan, you've known her for an entire month, 30 days.
1: Mm-hmm.
0: Are you willing to trust your entire fortune on earth for a woman you have known for 30 days? If you're truly, truly in love, you can give up everything you have right now for her.
1: Mm.
0: Which is
1: yes,
0: not
1: I
0: true.
1: Can. Yes, I can.
0: No, you're not going to do that.
1: Mm.
0: Yeah, come on. You like her a lot. She likes you a lot. And you work from there. I am so sure she would not do the same thing for you.
1: Can I give you her number? You call her.
0: At this time of night, you want me to call a woman you've dated for 1 month?
1: Okay.
0: You want to be disappointed?
1: Yeah, I can give you her contact.
0: You want to be disappointed?
1: No, don't be disappointed.
0: So let's not call her tonight, not after 1 month.
1: Huh?
0: You should not call a woman and scare the hell out of her after 1 month.
1: Okay.
0: Yeah, just relax a bit.
1: Okay. But you play for me that song?
0: I will play this song for you, but I shouldn't call her because she will get a bit afraid of you.
1: Okay.
0: It's a bit too much after 1 month, you get?
1: Okay.
0: Yeah, just pull back a little bit.
1: Okay.
0: You don't love her, you like her a lot, and you want to see more of her?
1: Mm-hmm.
0: But you keep something to yourself.
1: Okay.
0: And then let her keep something to herself until she's ready to give it up.
1: Okay.
0: And then you're ready to give it up as well. But it's after 1 month, you can't just throw everything out there.
1: Okay.
0: Yeah. Please don't do that.
1: Okay. Thank you very much.
0: All right. Well, the song is coming up for you.
1: Okay, thank you.
0: All right, you have a good night.
1: Okay, have a good night too.
0: I think we should revisit this with Duncan at some point, but I think we did him a favor. I don't think you want to start calling a woman that way after a month of dating. You will scare the hell out of her, in my opinion. That's just my opinion anyway. The weekend will be coming up in a few minutes as we push along towards 11 p.m. Right now, it is this one playing for Duncan to go to charity right in the Classic Love Show with Dr. Love.

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1: Of course, Neil is sound on the need. Doors close to us, I'm hoping you stay open more and deploying me. Shit.

0: That is Christina Susho with Napenda, a bit of gospel to keep us a bit more honest, right here on Classic 105. This is Dr. Love once again. Thank you for being part of us, part of the show, that is. Now, a bit earlier on, you heard from one Vincent. Vincent is in love with Terry. He asked me to call her tonight to remind her that he still loves her. They had a bit of a conflict, a bit of a fight, a bit of something. I did call the lady in question, Terry. Take a listen to this one. How are you?
1: I'm well. How are you?
0: I'm fine, thank you. Is this Terry?
1: Yeah, you're speaking to Terry.
0: Terry, this is Dr. Love on Classic 105. How are you tonight?
1: I'm doing well.
0: I'm calling on behalf of Vincent. Do you know Vincent?
1: Yeah, I do.
0: Whom is it to you?

0: My boyfriend.
1: Okay, great answer. He called me tonight, huh? Because he loves you very much.
0: Oh, wow.
1: And he's looking forward to a lot more.
0: Mm-hmm.
1: Apparently you guys had a fight of some kind.
0: Yes, we did.
1: And he's very apologetic about that.
0: Thank you.
1: And he wants me.
0: The apology is accepted.
1: I think he messed up, personally. I sense that he was the one that made the mistake.
0: Yeah, to an extent, he's saying sorry, so that means he did. But it was not like a whole big issue. It was just a misunderstanding, just a normal fight in a relationship.
1: Well, that's how you look at it, but he was very scared.
0: He should.
1: Yes, absolutely. I thought so as well.
0: He should. As a man, he should.
1: Yes.
0: Yeah.
1: If he values you, he should be afraid of losing you.
0: Exactly. Thank you.
1: I'm very pro Terry here.
0: Mm-hmm.
1: Yeah, but he loves you, and that's what's really important.
0: Oh, wow. Thank you. I love him too.
1: And he's willing to walk himself back down to humility.
0: Wow.
1: Okay.
0: Very key. Oh. I hope he means that, though.
1: Well, calling a national radio show and explaining yourself means that he cares.
0: Yeah.
1: Yeah, he explained it to me, and I believe him.
0: Okay.
1: I questioned him severely, and he answered everything positively. He is your man, put it that way.
0: Yeah, he is my man, and I'm not gonna run away or, you know, do something crazy. But, you know, when someone does something wrong, they need to be told.
1: Absolutely.
0: And, yeah, for someone to just own up for their mistake and behave better, because there's no point of us discussing about the same issue over and over again.
1: There you go.
0: It's tiring sometimes, yeah.
1: All right. Fair enough.
0: Yeah. Mhm.
1: Would you like to play him a song?
0: Yeah, definitely. This has really got me off. But anywho, I want to say maybe "Perfect" by Ed Sheeran.
1: Perfect by Ed Sheeran.
0: Yeah.
1: All right, it's coming up for you.
0: All right.
1: Thank you so much, Terry. Have a beautiful night, huh?
0: Thank you so much, and have a good night
1: as well. Sounds like a very sensual woman, in my opinion. Vincent, you're a lucky man, and she loves you, and I believe you deserve a rhyme. Vincent and Terry sitting on a tree. KISSING. Victoria Monet will be coming up in a few minutes as we push along towards midnight, and I'm playing for you. Vincent from Terry. Is this one with Ed Sheeran and Beyonce perfect right in the Classic Love Show?

mushy, mellow, sweet little nothings. That's love. Tell me how I'm supposed to breathe with. And it's all here with Dr. Love on Classic Love on Classic 105.

0: That is Victoria Monet and Usher with SOS right here on Classic 105. This is Dr. Love on the Classic Love Show. Thank you for being part of us tonight. I do have a call waiting there at the moment. Take a listen to this one. Hello, Classic 105.
1: Hello, Doctor.
0: Hello, Wellington. How are you?
1: I'm good. How are you, Doctor?
0: Not so bad. You go for it.
1: Okay, I want to request two songs.
0: You do that.
1: It's Whitney Houston, I'm Every Woman.
0: Uh-huh.
1: And a song by Ben Sol and Prishond called Sita Chelewa.
0: All right. I'm sure they go to no one but you.
1: Absolutely.
0: How was your day, by the way?
1: My day was good.
0: Did you get any backlash from your question last night?
1: Well, I went and played to them, but they are like, I don't say it's unbeatable, they are like unconvincible totally. They are like, no, I'd rather kill

Dangerous in Love is what you were listening to by Fuse ODG and Sean Paul himself. But on the way, J-Bebe. I said J-Bebe. You know that song? Oh, I really like it. Damn one. Platinums, Lover Lover and Bosso. And of course, the African giant and the one and only Lady Who Sound Expresso. Oh, all right here on Classic 105. You know you're home for good times and great hits. I'm Jakatomo Katomo, and nothing but the good times are

told you, something to do with espresso. Oh, Sabrina Carpenter, she sure does know how to bring a drink to life, doesn't she? I absolutely love it. And you know what? Good times, great hits. 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Jakathomo Kathomo. What more can we say? Apart from Ecstasy is on the way, Perfect Design is on the way, and that and a group of four men who sung End of the Road. The rest, Tutajulio Kombele, our VP. So keep it classic 105.